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2: 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Goiga Roshu na Saturday. 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It is open. Like over da ugu da muira. Na juge Monday. 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Kwa kuna patents. Driving school. on Monday working how hurera timo then on Monday to kuduta Olimuru Mercury Hotel now on, then on Monday again to kuduta Karatina na nikonie gatida mwenyewe Karatina on Monday ndo 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
2: 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You buy that Baraka Plaza. 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
2: 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You buy that go Beshara Center. Room A21. 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
0: Gainu it with it.
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0: Take a job, go ahead to turn our day care plantations. 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
20: Our goal is clear: to build an innovation ecosystem where researchers and innovators can successfully move from technology readiness level TL3 where you have prototypes to commercially viable solutions using our IZ Hub, which we established in 2018. We need all partners to succeed in this journey.
19: Mwenaini wake Professor Harriet Kidobo atugiritie ngoga iria ikoretwo igithukirwo university no ciigi uthunduri o hamwe na kwambatiria ikiro itiganite.
21: ZTech University became the first university in Kenya to achieve the platinum certification of the good financial and grants practice by the African Academy of Sciences. Following a thorough audit by KPMG, supported by the African Population and Health Research Institute, this milestone demonstrates our commitment to strong governance and partner confidence. We
0: We want to ensure that we can take you through the entire pipeline. That's why institutions such as Kenya National Innovation Agency, the National Research Fund, and National Commission for Science Technology are very live on this idea of how we can do commercialization of research, on how we can take innovation to the next level towards commercialization.
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0: DJ Dibull, a very good morning. The 12th of June 20. Hey, nego dire goko. 12th of June 2026. 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
3: ah thank you very much
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6: Without doubt, one of the defining paradoxes of the 21st century, we are more connected than we have ever been, and yet trust with each other has never been lower. People are highly engaged, constantly communicating. Possibly even as I'm talking with you here, you are on your phone communicating with people who are not with us here. You are engaged. That is the reality that we face today. Yet surveys across many countries consistently show declining trust in governments, in media, in corporations, in religious institutions, and even among fellow citizens. It's a case of high social investment with a serious trust deficit.
5: Ida ini hororiu university hino ya MKU na yoe kauga arutuo theni marithomi thagio madhomo ma kuhitana na ungumania ya hamwe na uru gireru wa metugo.
7: I'm Professor Peter Wanderi. Today we shall be launching the student-led MKU's Ethics and Integrity Club, and the students are ready and they are very excited about it. Additionally, a common unit on ethics, integrity and responsible citizenship has been developed. It was approved. Thank you. It was approved on Thursday the 4th by the Dean's Committee.
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14: Our goal is clear: to build an innovation ecosystem where researchers and innovators can successfully move from technology readiness level TL3 where you have prototypes to commercially viable solutions using our IZET hub which we established in 2018. We need all partners to succeed in this journey.
13: Mwenaini wake Professor Harriet Kidobo atugiritie ngoga iria ikoretwo igithukirwo university no ciigi uthunduri o hamwe na kwambatiria ikiro itiganite.
15: ZTech University became the first university in Kenya to achieve the platinum certification of the good financial and grants practice by the African Academy of Sciences. Following a thorough audit by KPMG, supported by the African Population and Health Research Institute, this milestone demonstrates our commitment to strong governance and partner confidence.
16: We want to ensure that we can take you through the entire pipeline. That's why institutions such as Kenya National Innovation Agency, the National Research Fund, and National Commission for Science Technology are very live on this idea of how we can do commercialization of research, on how we can take innovation to the next level towards commercialization.
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0: 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You are very fast. 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
0: 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Ah, thank you very much. Baby T.
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5: 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communicating possibly even as I'm talking with you here you are on your phone communicating with people who are not with us here you are engaged that is the reality that we face today yet surveys across many countries consistently show declining trust in governments in media in corporations in religious institutions and even among fellow citizens It's a case of high social investment with a serious trust deficit.
4: Indeed, the University of MKU ekauga Arutwa othe nĩmarĩthomithagio mathomo ma kũhĩtana na ungumania hamwe na ũrũngĩrĩru wa mĩtugo.
6: I'm Professor Peter Wanderi. Today, we shall be launching the student-led MKU's Ethics and Integrity Club. And the students are ready and they are very excited about it. Additionally, a common unit on ethics, integrity, and responsible citizenship has been developed. It was approved. Thank you. It was approved on Thursday the 4th by the Dean's Committee.
4: Nimuthiyo mohoroma tha thita, mukira mohoroma geike gera tha mugwaja jeta ku joku wa shira.
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1: 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That's fine.
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0: 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If we had our own fire extinguisher for Nakuru County, especially here in Gilgil, I'm sure we could have saved some lives. 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
4: 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Absa Bank Kenya PLC is regulated by the Central Bank of Kenya.

0: DJ Pasuri.
1: And time would travel slow. There came a righteous stranger with a Bible in his hands.
2: It's a mighty EB40.
0: I see.
2: Fear of the UK. The sins of the father.
0: Mm-hmm.
1: I visited from home in a never ending circle.
2: Come and sit beside me and let your tears unfold. Oh, I tell you. Mm. Yeah, we have.

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1: wonderful.
0: Yeah, man.
1: UB40.
0: Oh, yeah.
1: Back in the days.
0: Well,
1: they should have been one of the world. Never reason.
0: Well, they you before the band, yeah, just
1: using.
0: Of course, Harry can't help falling in love with you. Because that was a cover. Can't help falling in love with you. Harry, Kingston Town.
1: Kingston Town.
0: Ding, ding, ding, ding, ding, ding. And of course, there is some. Pagadagadang. Pagadagadang. Pagadagadang. Did I ever say how I feel about you? I got the bottle. Bring me your cup. Rest of all, bring me your cup. Popsicle. And when it's empty, I'll throw. There was also, these are the very big one, Rest of all, really. I'll be on my way.
1: I'll be on my way.
0: Oh, yes.
1: Santa.
0: The sun is fading away. Oh. There was also another big one, where the name Hirumugai Kenyatta.
1: Yeah, but then you better try UB40.
0: I've got you, babe. I've got you, babe. That one.
1: Oh, yes.
0: UB40 is legendary.
1: It just yeah, 10.
0: Oh, yes.
1: Yeah, do your 10 years. You.
0: And then, of course, reasons. Reasons, my Niana Mohidi. You are in a Bangra, touch of Bangra, boom, boom, boom, boom, boom, boom, boom, boom, boom, boom.
1: Oh, you made it. And I went on in a day.
0: It's Bangra.
1: And I gave you a Mohidi.
0: Bangra, and you're a Mohidi. Kudari.
1: Oh, Kudari Bagia. I hate you. Do I get a cover?
0: Andy. Come on, I don't regret to kiss and say goodbye. Oh, no, you'll be 40. Yes.
1: Where were? But she a tenny.
0: I tell you.
1: Evergreen songs.
0: This one is called Sins of the Father. Andy.
1: Santa.
0: Walk, walk, and walk, and make a come with you.
1: He done it. The Ariri.
0: Yes.
1: The Aquig Hagara.
0: The Aquida Keredia.
1: The Aquida Keredia.
0: And they come out of my gay.
1: They come in Manadu.
0: It's a gen going to Wadoita.
1: Chart 001 Mugai Wanya Bura.
0: Kora Mudoni Wanya. I don't ask you, Royal Ali Korea Kuang.
1: Daria. Ezija Pasuya Kidogu.
0: Oh, yes. Rata Vera.
1: Kabisa.
0: Star for 20 Hash.
1: Dokoya Kameme.
0: It was Soko Fasta.
1: Yes. Gira Wugu. We don't wake you up. Kidokueda. And I should give you a Kumoga to Yashiki Griemu. And then you are more. We get the new Madoko and a stock up. Yashiki Gri 150. And a shopping voucher. Heje Gashi Gridati. 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
0: Oh yes.
1: Theka.
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0: 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Of course Babu Obino.
1: Oh yes.
0: Because he is. Senator Sotsi.
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0: 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Of course, senior himself. Jimmy Agro Rengo.
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0: 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Oh, yes.
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1: 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Youth for youth.
0: Yes.
1: Tournament. 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Youth for Youth Tournament. Then you were Sunday morning coming in. Yeah, I'm sick of telling you how to manage the year. You go to Koru.
0: another youth football tournament.
1: I got the team ya playoff.
0: A playoff ni yawe FC na Wakulima FC.
1: Na final ni ya FC Hunters.
0: Yes.
1: Na Carpet Warriors.
0: Shandy.
1: Sunday, no.
0: Yes. Warriors Center Primary.
1: Center Primary. 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
7: This incident perpetrated by our own children at such a young age requires us to reflect deeply about our children and their future and our role in bringing them up. We are called upon to think about how we are discharging our roles as people in government responsible for the safety and security of our children, as parents, as guardians, as teachers, and generally as the community and society. And it calls upon us to reflect on what values and virtues that we are inculcating in our children.
6: Igo gonareu, rireare gotogora gyo ne modhi kafu wa kanitha wa AIC goko furori ne Martin Kivuva, ne rego kinyitio ne First Lady Rachel Ruto, ore ore tia nyitite mi othe kwenyita nira hariko madha kehonia.
8: There are moments that stop a nation in its tracks. Moments that remind us that beyond our differences, beyond our politics, beyond our daily pursuits, we are one people. This is one of those moments. To the students who have lost friends, I know many of you are carrying questions that have no easy answers. Grieve freely, learn, lean on one another, and remember that you do not walk this journey alone.
6: Nake governor wa kaunteo Susan Kiheka nioretia togoria gwethema shiko ire na morutani morukurishiana orire na waruto autumishi matogoririe gocakaya aruna ao.
8: Leaders across all sectors, political, religious, educational and community leaders must recognize the example we set for the younger generation. We must model restraint, responsibility, respect, and constructive engagement even when we strongly disagree.

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1: That group was sent by politicians who are not happy with what we are doing here as All Saints Cathedral alongside our partners who are gathered here. We want to ask the political class that you cannot muzzle the voices of the people and organizing goons to come and attack the public and worst of all in a church setting is sacrilegious and incredibly uncalled for.
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3: William Ruto is traveling again. You know, I wish they knew the kind of schedule that I have. I wish they knew what I've come to do, you know? I have not come here as a tourist. I've not come here to waste time. I have come here pointedly to make sure that we achieve certain things. Just for the record, I am the chief diplomat of our country. People want to know what does Kenya stand for. I can tell you without fear of any contradiction, we are transforming our nation.
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1: It has been credited. No githura. 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It's life man.
0: Yes.
1: Let's wait and see. But the guy, and the most unfortunate thing, the most they got on it, the mm-hmm. most
0: unfortunate.
1: Unfortunate.
0: Mm.
1: That man is not married.
0: He is not married.
1: He's not married, but I think he has a child.
0: He
1: na mwanake ogedrone te akurura ku kwakiwa ni weithe. Orura ku social media.
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1: no he's the most unfortunate.
0: The first unfortunate can are the most fortunate
1: no he's very unfortunate yeah
0: he's
1: very todo dali I experience maisha makihiko wega owe dona trilioni agutigwa ngiri
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0: 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There is a subtle way of saying that they are no longer together.
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1: finds a good thing
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1: a wife
0: finds a good thing
1: not a woman
0: not
1: a lady
0: not a girl
1: yes
0: not a petite
1: yes
0: not a sassy
1: yes
0: no that he who finds
1: a wife
0: finds a good thing
1: yes
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1: yes
0: yeah you find a lady you start living with her and you start becoming poorer and poorer.
1: Yes.
0: It's like you invited the poverty and give it a seat in your home.
1: Yes.
0: Yeah. He who finds
1: a wife
0: finds
1: a good thing.
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0: 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Let's check. 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
0: Marahuriro ni Mexico. 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
1: 2.
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0: Ono magi daka daka no magi nuka tene. Ane otro le tegu ati? Ego mo reda. Niki?
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0: 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Ginyona beef dey no beef yo.
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0: Yeah, it's an African beef.
1: 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Na African.
0: 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Ndio mara supporta ga
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0: Ndio mara supporta ga. 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
3: Kameme classifieds. 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